0: Cool 105, Denver's greatest hits with I Love Rock and Roll. That is Joan Jett and the Blackhearts wrapping up our triple play celebrating National Old Maids Day. Three amazing, cool artists that have never been married and never had kids. Today's triple play has been brought to you by Postman Law. Accident, others promise. Postman Law delivers. I'm Jim Berry. Make sure you join me tomorrow for National Eyewear Day. We're going to have a triple play of artists that wear glasses.
1: Cool 105 traffic. A stalled car was just cleared from the center lane of northbound I-25 and I-70. Some delays remain in downtown. 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There's also a crash on southbound I-25 approaching Castle Pines Parkway, causing delays that start at Ridgegate Parkway. 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I'm Dave O'Brien with traffic on Cool 105.
2: The temperatures are heating up. School is out, and your Colorado summer is about to turn up and turn out. 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
0: Here we go with another big old block of Denver's greatest hits that includes Culture Club and the Karma Chameleon. What's Up by Four Non Blondes. We got Whitesnake and No Doubt 2. We're kicking things off with

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2: 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Archer is reading the lyrics as poetry. Get the name of the song right, get the artist right, and you win the scary movie tickets. That's a big prize this week. Here we go.
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2: 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I just need the right song title and artist in order to win. Let's jump up to Loveland. And good morning, Darius.
4: How's it going?
2: How is it going with you? It's going great with me.
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2: Good. Any big plans this weekend?
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2: Oh, my gosh. I know. I have my own honey-do list this weekend, too. So I hear you on that one, Darius. All right. You heard Archer reading the lyrics. Give me the name of the song and the artist, and I've got those scary movie tickets for you.
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2: That's right. Let It Whip, baby. Woo! Nice job, Darius.
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1: Michael Collins in for Lalani on the way. It's going to be Shania Twain, Queen, Bruno Mars, and the Black Eyed Peas. And also Flock of Seagulls kicking off another big block of Denver's greatest hits. Here's Iran on Cool 105.

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